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0: morning offering in the name of the Father, of the Son, and of the Holy Spirit. Amen. O Jesus, through the Immaculate Heart of Mary, I offer you my prayers, works, joys, and sufferings of this day in union with the Holy Sacrifice of Mass throughout the world. I offer them for all the intentions of your Sacred Heart, the salvation of souls, the reparation of sin, and the reunion of all Christians. I offer them for the intentions of our bishops and of all apostles of prayer, and in particular for those recommended by our Holy Father this month. Amen.
1: In the name of the Father, and of the Son, and of the Holy Spirit. Amen. 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Today is Friday, 10th July, 2026. With you to reflect on the Word of God, I am Deacon John Bosco Kalanzi from Busega Parish.
2: It's Friday, 10th of July, 2026. My name is Wabu Lepis, a teacher of English language and literature at Emmanuel College, Kazo. The first reading, we will say no more, our God, to the work of our hands, a reading from the book of the prophet Hosea. Thus says the Lord, return, O Israel, to the Lord your God, for you have stumbled because of your iniquity. Take with you words and return to the Lord. Say to him, take away all iniquity. Accept that which is good, and we will render the fruit of our lips. Assyria shall not save us. We will not ride upon horses. And we will say no more, our God, to the work of our hands. In you the orphan finds mercy. I will hail their faithfulness. I will love them freely, for my anger has turned from them. I'll be as the dew to Israel. He shall blossom as the lily. He shall strike root as the poplar. His shoots shall spread out. His beauty shall be like the olive, and his fragrance like Lebanon. They shall return and dwell beneath my shadow. They shall flourish as a garden. They shall blossom as the vine. Their fragrance shall be like the wine of Lebanon. O Ephraim, what have I to do with idols? It is I who answer and look after you. I am like an evergreen cypress. From me comes your fruit. Whoever is wise, let him understand these things. Whoever is discerning, let him know them. For the ways of the Lord are right, and the upright walk in them. But transgressors stumble in them. The word of the Lord.
3: Thanks be to God. My name is Chiza Aloysius, a teacher of mathematics at Emmanuel College, Kazo. The responsorial psalm. My mouth shall proclaim your praise.
2: My mouth shall proclaim your praise.
3: Have mercy on me, O God, according to your merciful love, according to your great compassion. Blot out my transgressions, wash me completely from my iniquity, and cleanse me from my sin. Response:
2: my mouth shall proclaim your praise.
3: Yes, you delight in sincerity of heart. In secret, you teach me wisdom. Cleanse me with hyssop, and I shall be pure. Wash me, and I shall be whiter than snow. Response:
2: my mouth shall proclaim your praise.
3: Create a pure heart for me, O God. Renew a steadfast spirit within me. Do not cast me away from your presence. Take not your Holy Spirit from me. Response:
2: my mouth shall proclaim your praise.
3: Restore in me the joy of your salvation. Sustain in me a willing spirit. O Lord, open my lips, and my mouth shall proclaim your praise. Response:
2: my mouth shall proclaim your praise.

0: The Lord be with you.
1: And with your spirit.
0: A reading from the Holy Gospel according to Matthew.
1: Glory to you, O Lord.
0: Jesus instructed the 12 as follows. Remember, I am sending you out like sheep among wolves. So be cunning as serpents, and yet as harmless as doves. Beware of men. They will hand you over to Sanhedrins and scourge you in their synagogues. You will be dragged before governors and kings for my sake, to bear witness before them and the pagans. But when they hand you over, do not worry about how to speak or what to say. What you are to say will be given to you when the time comes. Because it is not you who will be speaking. The Spirit of your Father will be speaking in you. Brother will betray brother to death, and the father his child. Children will rise against their parents and have them put to death. You will be hated by all men on account of my name. But the man who stands firm to the end will be saved. If they persecute you in one town, take refuge in the next. And if they persecute you in that, take refuge in another. I tell you solemnly, you will not have gone the round of the towns of Israel before the Son of Man comes. The Gospel of the Lord.
1: Praise to you, Lord Jesus Christ.
0: Dear brothers and sisters, today's word of God calls upon each one of us to repent and return to the Lord. For the Lord is kind and merciful. As we hear from the reading from the book of the prophet Hosea, the people of God had turned away from the Lord. The sons and daughters of Israel had turned away from the Lord and were leading their own ways of life in a sinful manner. And so, through the prophet Hosea, God called these people back to himself. And he makes a pledge, if they turn away from their sinful ways, he would make their lives better. And indeed, he fulfilled on his promise. We too are called upon to do the same. Along this journey of life, we keep falling from grace and we sin before God. Let us pray for the grace of God to come upon us, to make use of the sacrament of penance and return to the Lord, for the Lord is kind and merciful and waiting on us to lead a life that is pleasing to him. In the Gospel according to Matthew, we see our Lord Jesus Christ sending out his disciples on a mission, and he assures them of one thing, that is none other than challenges. It is a bit shocking for someone to assure you of challenges. But yes, our Lord Jesus Christ assured the disciples of challenges on the mission that they were about to undertake. He assured them that along the way, they will meet challenges. And he gave them a manual of how to overcome these challenges, how to go about these challenges. He assured them that they will not be alone on their own. The Holy Spirit will be with them, and he will speak through them, and he will work with them, if only they permit the Holy Spirit to work in them. And so too, we are called to do the same. Each of us has also a mission from our Lord Jesus Christ. We have different vocations. We have different callings. Through these callings of ours, we have a mission to give the word of God to those we encounter on our journey of life, to deliver the message of the gospel through our ways of life, our conduct, and by our word. We preach to other people.

0: as the Lord has assured his disciples in today's gospel passage. The challenges are sure to come, but the Lord is always with us as well. He's to go about these challenges together with us. He's not going to leave us on our own. The Lord is going to be ready with us on this mission. As the disciples are sent out for a mission, we too are sent out for a mission to spread the good news of the gospel to other people through our ways of life and our conduct. That way, we shall overcome the challenges when we rely on the ever-present help of God. Finally, I call upon all you dear people of God to come this Sunday on the 12th of July to celebrate the Golden Jubilee of our parish, Busega Parish. Busega Parish is entrusted to the maternal intercession and care and patronage of Our Lady of Mount Carmel. And so, dear people of God, we call upon you to come and celebrate with us this Sunday. Mass will begin at 9:30. Come in big numbers, come and celebrate with us, and the main celebrant will be our Archbishop. So please come and celebrate with us this Sunday. Come with a friend. The Lord be with you.
1: And with your spirit.
0: And may the blessing of Almighty God, the Father, and the Son, and the Holy Spirit come upon you and remain with you now and forever.

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2: Uganda is peaceful, secure, and thriving. However, what is also true is that we are having to deal with a fifth column of neo-colonialist sympathizers and agents of foreign interests who are intent on sabotaging our national independence and development. Your Excellency and fellow citizens, we are very aware of the insidious machinations of negative elements against our country. But the good news is that we will not permit their shenanigans. We, for instance, can no longer afford the widespread public malaise over systemic corruption and poor service delivery in our country.
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0: 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Thanks for that show. 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Ha, Gambia, can you be in your Radio Sapiencia, never fans bar. Radio Sapiencia, you're not never fans. Okay, we'll be Mr. Salongo. 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
3: It is the news at 12 o'clock. I am Sunday Gloria Apoch. The government has reaffirmed its commitment to compensate families of UPDF soldiers who died while serving on peacekeeping missions in Somalia. The Prime Minister, Robinson Abanja, gave the assurance during Prime Minister's question time in Parliament while responding to Kilak South MP Gilbert Olanya, who sought an update on the delayed compensation. Uganda has lost several soldiers during peacekeeping operations against the Al-Shabaab militant group over the years. Among the deadliest incidents was the May 2023 attack on the UPDF base at Bulo Mari, where President Yoweri Museveni confirmed that 54 Ugandan soldiers were killed. In June 2025, seven more UPDF peacekeepers died during operations Silent Storm in Somalia's lower Shabelle region, while 12 soldiers were killed in an Al-Shabaab ambush in July 2017. The government says compensation for the families of the fallen soldiers remains a priority. The Uganda People's Defense Forces were the very first contingent sent as part of the African Union mission to Somalia in March 2007. This mission has since transitioned to the African Union Support and Stabilization Mission in Somalia, and Uganda remains the largest troop contributor, helping Somalia's security forces fight the extremist group Al-Shabaab and protect the nation's fragile government. Government has warned against voter intimidation ahead of the upcoming LC elections, emphasizing that every Ugandan has the right to vote freely without coercion. The Minister of State for Local Government, Justin Kasule Lumumba, made the remarks on the floor of Parliament following concerns raised by members of Parliament over the conduct of the electoral process. Ongoing radio announcements are intended only to encourage citizens to participate in the elections and are not meant to promote any candidate or political party. She stressed that intimidation or influencing voters to support a particular candidate is a criminal offense and urges all stakeholders to uphold a free, fair and peaceful electoral jury. Electoral Commission to embrace electronic voter registration for local council elections, while she questioned how students in boarding schools would participate in the exercise under the current system. Meanwhile, Mukono Municipality MP Honorable Betty Namboza urged the government to address the representation of workers at the lower administrative levels, noting that while workers are representatives in parliament and at district, city and municipal

0: 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Wana Uganda tugamba, where are you? Are this organization a jack of bedbugs over? Kwa bedbugs ziba oku nyunyunta. Na every country ngerimu organization ni subscribing out with the cost. East African Community, Uganda subscribing out with the cost. African Union, Uganda subscribing out with the cost. Zino sima organizers IGAD. 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
0: Yeah?
18: Nga language.
0: very frank and arrogant.
11: You see?
0: Ali very open.
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1: 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Yeah.
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1: 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Jeme kise sato. Mm. Otherwise. Bane Uganda. Manyiti katiba ize nyo. 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
0: 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President yetaga yomu ntu wa mugama atu manyiti. 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I respect you, but this is the truth.
1: President, vamutia, what you've called fear.
0: They fear
1: him.
0: Ati sora kutambula tuchu. 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Biological father.
1: Yes.
0: Chingano mugama anti ya investment hiyo tojiteka msendi. 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Kukora business administration. I can't advise you to do that. I respect the other father. 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
1: 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Yeah.
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0: 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Akati president, baiti nivu timu ye.
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1: 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Some of these can be physical while others may be behavior emotional or social. 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
1: 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impending loss you might begin trying to envision life without them it can be especially common in cases when someone you care for is facing a terminal illness ngo shirabira dalantino mama wo tata wa 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
0: Complicated
1: grief occurs when your grieving process does not move all the way through the steps of grief. It can be prolonged and much more intense and it will typically have a significant impact on your ability to function. You might feel more depressed and increased anxiety. With the complicated grief, your reaction and behavior will likely extend for very long time periods with little or no improvement.
0: Complicated. 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
1: 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These emotions will last for a very long period of time and cause you incredible distress that continues to intensify. You will have difficulty in making much, if any, progress is moving through your grief so you can heal.
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1: Distorted grief can be defined as a very intense, extreme reaction to a loss. They are typically will be a noticeable change in the behavior overall, and self-destructive behavior is also common.
0: Walela yomuntu afira ne sala sala. 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
1: 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Then cumulative grief. Cumulative grief happens when you experience a second loss shortly after.
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1: 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When it is exaggerated, your emotions and actions may become more noticeable and disruptive. You might experience self-destructive behavior, nightmares, thoughts of suicide, or self-harm.
0: Exaggerated.
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1: 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Masked grief can present as a physical symptoms or behaviors that tend to impair or hinder normal functioning in life.
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